0: CK-14 County. I'm still short on the vehicle on my end. I don't think I can change it.
1: You're still showing available quarters on my end.
0: Okay.

20014, Rosebank Way, Francis Murphy Senior Apartments. 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

0: for Washington, you said 269 responded.
1: 569, you can disregard. Our caller just advised us that he is not at his home address that he just provided.
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1: Franklin 9H.
0: Just confirming, this is the right channel for the helicopter.
1: That's right, we'll pass you now, it's AV TAC 21.
0: Nice, sir.

0: one ambulance 9 to Washington. Can you advise to the helicopter that we are over by Life 981 terminal there?
1: You're patched in with them. They have not come up on this channel yet.
0: We're direct. Say you're coming for 20 minutes on the

0: can you repeat?
1: We're on the air. We have about a 1 minute ETA to the airport on an IFR approach. We can take the station if you're ready.

341. He's showing me 63-year-old female, 63-year-old female, who fell down an unknown number of stairs at an unknown time. She was found unconscious, unresponsive by her boyfriend with severe head injury. She's clinched. I don't have paralytics. I have no idea on history, meds, or allergies. The boyfriend wasn't cooperative with us. Right now, she is in a sinus rhythm in the 90s. She's at 100%. Her SpCO2 is 42. Her pressure is 147 over 118. She has a nasal airway in, and we're bagging her. She has one line in and a secondary saline lock-in.

Alexa, what's your current GPS? 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

0: Delta 3 Frank West. I believe you said she is breathing on her own and did not copy a GPS. I did not copy a information status.
1: Trooper 3 from Paramedic 2341. She is not nasally intubated. She is a nasopharyngeal airway. We're assisting her respirations with that in the BVM, and we're maintaining 100% with that. Her capnography is at 35 currently. Can you advise your ETA?

0: Copy that, copy that.
1: This target satellite, I'm going to take that plug, you just pull up.
0: Depending on whether it's either going to be Winchester or possibly Shotgun, I don't know if the weather breaks below this one. Okay, copy.
2: Hey, we got a plug behind the truck.
1: Alright, I got one up here. 193's on Christine. 3 story apartment building. Side out for nothing, and we'll be investigating.

Right. Yeah, on the reading. Yeah, thank you. Thank you. Going off of it. It's going to be a long day.

0: 9 for MCL.
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0: Please gonna be seen from the shower.
1: Okay. 10-3 Washington, actual triple system. Please go level right on level.
2: Tanchi 3 week coffee, 21-25.

joined to Franklin County, 10703 Sunburst Gardens Drive, apartment C, seizure, medic 79, respond 2144.

0: 898 Trooper 3, did you guys assign on a destination?
1: Right there, we're good to go to Tama now. Back to Alpha.
0: I'm sorry, it was broken up. What center was that?
1: Shock trauma,
0: Copy, shock trauma, thanks.
1: Thank you.

1831 Abbey Lane, apartment B, medical emergency. Sheriff's office on scene. 1135, respond, 2155.

0: 751 Washington. Can you start a second and do ALS to this team? Another patient wants to be checked.
1: Hold on, sorry, 2216.

1831 Abilene, apartment B, medical emergency, ambulance 75, Carson, medic 75, respond second alert 2217.

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1: Just confirming you're having us responding to Abbey Lane.
0: That's correct. They were requested 72 ALS.
1: Alright, show us who we're up to. Give the information.
0: Copy, I can get some information.
2: 751 to 752. 20-year-old female having chest pain.
0: I copy, thanks. Russian track.

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1: 现在知道 Lily that want each of these old patients going to be with a friend
2: Question 3, 2240

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Terminated 5-2-1-1-1-1 and 8. Washington 6-1. Nebraska 7-1. Truck 5, Rescue Squad 19. Tanker 7-5. Next Tanker 2-4. And 7-8 ALF 20. Washington Tanker 8. Tank 903 and 9-1-60, 9-1-0. 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Mark Fire 9. Delta 2253. County of Kent, Charter 19, Charlie 3, and then 6 to 9, Delta 2253, give them information. You got me.

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1: Which
0: one is this, go ahead. Route 77 will be closed for the ramp southbound and the tip and drive. Police on the scene and turn off you will remain on scene until time for the window shows up. Over switchback.
1: Which one is this, 77, 22, 25.

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1: And are you Patch 1 responding and then Patch 2 for your operation?

0: And officers called in, coming from the Burkittsville area. 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
1: Working car, thank you, Chad.
2: Tanker 7, I'm sorry. 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
1: It's okay.

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1: 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Roger County, of course, County, in the same place, respond with...

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1: I got a hot fire over here. Engine 6-1, Tanker 6, Rescue Squad 2001, Tanker 1 and Truck 6 all responding. Responding, not engine taker one.
0: I'm on truck five. I'm a damn Gordon. I can take command from you. You need fire attack. Command. Go ahead and start the power company. I recommend just protect and expose to that old barn was falling in when we got here before. Copy. Copy, Dan. 5-5-5-5-5-5-5-5-5-5-5-5-5-5-5-5-5-5-5-5-5-5-5-5-5-5-5-5-5-5-5-5-5-5-5-5-5-5-5-5-5-5-5-5-5-5-5-5-5-5-5-5-5-5-5-5-5-5-5-5-5-5-5-5-5-5-5-5-5-5-5-5-5-5-5-5-5-5-5-5-5-5-5-5-5-5-5-5-5-5-5-5-5-5-5-5-5-5-5-5-5-5-5-5-5-5-5-5-5-5-5-5-5-5-5-5-5-5-5-5-5-5-5-5-5-5-5-5-5-5-5-5-5-5-5-5-5-5-5-5-5-5-5-5-5-5-5-5-5-5-5-5-5-5-5-5-5-5-5-5-5-5-5-5-5-5-5-5-5-5-5-5-5-

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0: Water supply.
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1: Yes, right.
0: Are you charged at 4 and supply line coming back? 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
1: One way.
0: Shut down the 4-inch at the end of the lane.

Water Flames and 6-1 to come in. I need the address for that flow phone again, please. Washington County, just 6-1 to command. 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

0: 1517 marker for the water supply. 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
1: I copy. 1-8-6-1, you direct 1517 marker.

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0: 84.

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0: from the driver, are we able to get another engine light and come back to Wayne to help with all the horn signs to see tank cars?
1: We're at shut operations down in two units. Did you feel that?
0: Lost, I got engine 6-1 to come in. Okay. No, I don't think you got a bunch of 6-1 on the other back there if you ordered something else.
1: That's right, command. Small demo.
2: You're not the one that's mad. It's not a small pinhole. That section's going to need to be replaced. If you can shut down operation, they can replace the hose and get the second engine in place for the truck.
1: Engine 121, we're coming over here.

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Copy. 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

0: Command 016.
1: Okay.
0: Alright, you shut the operation down, the war squad.
1: Yeah.
0: In the supply line, and bring me another engine back here, just drop the line.
1: Out.
0: Bring the fire attack to you, Drake. We're going to shut the supply line down.
1: Okay.
0: Everybody's attention at it.
1: Alright, that's okay.
0: Battalion of 6-1 in command. Command 6-1. The warp supply was not answering me. We went to the dry hydrant at 1217 marker. They're correcting 1517 marker. It's not accessible. Alright, we'll reach warp supply on top shot.
2: I enjoy it, I don't see.
1: 23, 10, 9.

Battalion 9 is a safety officer. Battalion 9 is a safety officer. Battalion 9 is a safety officer. Battalion 9 is a safety officer.

0: 31 command unit, waiting for second call. Head off unit 8-2.
1: Take down the 1-3, I want to take. 6-5, officer, command.
0: Okay,
1: 5-5,
0: officer.
1: Do you want a second line down the lane, or do we just need everything to get from the engine effect?
0: We'll be back to lay line and rotate that section range.
1: Three,
0: one. 3-1 command, we've already done those.
2: Okay. Okay. 7, can you try instead of entry 21, do you rescue? 22.

0: Q's and Q's to raise.
1: All right, thanks. All right, T5 right now, it appears that we have the outer edges on both ends controlled. The bulk of the fire is obviously in the middle there where it's all packed full of hay. We're going to continue to focus on the outer edges and work our way into the hay, but right now we're not going to make any penetration through that hay pile up there yet.
2: That's right. Don't worry about the exposure to the outer edges of it.
3: Engine 141.
2: Air
3: 141. Sir, the other transmission that you're initially identified water supply was unacceptable. We're sitting next to a pond on Mountain Church. If you'd like us to divert from our assignment as the lit engine and the field site here.
2: That's fine. Also, converse with water supply on Foxtrot. Survive in the location.
3: Okay, let me put you in my shot. I was trying to tell you the same thing.

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0: Not currently.

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1: Go ahead,
0: for Washington, engine tank rate. Order, you're going to be replying to the

0: 富二代之路，这是富二代。
1: I'll be quite tired for a day, but I'm still holding within the foundation of the medicinal exposure issues right now.
0: Okay.
1: Okay.
0: Okay.
2: Washington. 30 has scratched for a tanker for your fill up.

0: engine 2, I want to come in.
1: Yeah, go on, yeah.
0: Engine 201, I'll be assuming the RIT officer. RIT will be established next to Tanker 7.
1: Copy. Copy.
0: RIT's been established by Tanker 7, huh?

0: trying to talk, I was playing 1 hour on the 23.
1: Roger, Judge. Crew still operating 7 after fire.
0: Alright, so I'm 23 good.
1: Call to break. Fire company is here. They're working off in the hangar now. So they're on the
0: channel. Alright, so I'm 23 good.

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I'm on for all the

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We're getting fire has been secured.

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0: Fire Jack,
1: listen up. Are you even going to the Panthers to do a face-to-face?
0: Absolutely. You look at it behind the truck fall?
1: That's correct. I mean, the truck fall officer, he comes to the Panthers as well.
0: Okay, I'm okay. Okay, yes, sir, we're here. We're going to stay here. There's no need for waiting. Yes, Russian.
1: Contact. We're calling on this right now.
0: Yeah.

0: Commander 01.
1: Negative, after drawing the second line, touch off.
0: You can drop operations on the second line. We set the line right now.

Stand by for a park check.

0: 7-4.
1: Not copy. Command is on 5-4.
0: 5-4. Red light is up.
1: Command to the rescue squad 20, new park.
0: Paul, it's not choppy, we're going to hold
1: on. Not copy. You're working with fire dead.
0: That's right.
1: Command engine 8-2, new park.
0: Okay, clear, boy. Commander,
1: what's your name?
0: Pete, on your boy. Boston, 7-8,

0: copy. Command Craig, all units operating out of LH and far.
1: Hi, Craig. I'm

0: I'm Area Range 1-4-1.
1: Yeah, guys, I'm gonna try with you.
0: Well, I'll copy.

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0: Brother Jim Arthur Loop, come in. 1 hour, 40 minute IDR, 003.
1: You're in the room, IDR, right?

Samantha Old Units on the fire ground. With the exception of Engine 72, Rescue Squad 20, and Engine 121, all other unit officers report to the command post behind Truck 5. All unit officers report to the command post behind Truck 5.

事儿这肯定。现在的这些微信的手机现在越来越多，对于大部分人现在都在这儿，这些人都在这儿。

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You can go to

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1: No, I'll contact the station. I'll just have engine anchor 114 and get through from Florida Rail 47. And you can take the request for 2-1-0.
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0: 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We're not flying any water right now. And we're getting ready to scale this back. Keepers are already at. I'll have the spirit from engine 201 back to the engine. You can clear it out.
1: Okay, 201 copy.
0: And what about squad 20? The first mail's still back here working. But once they get packed up, then they'll come your way. 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
1: Copy that.
0: And water supply will be discontinued. How's that now? 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We're going to release the remaining tankers. That's what I'm seeing besides tanker 7.
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0: Father 2, the Marco Road, coming in. 2-hour, 40-minute IDR, 130.
1: I'm George Clark. We had a fire contained to the structure itself, and it's going to continue to burn for days. Fire marshal is now on the scene. We're going to go ahead and just hold it with engine 7-2. He can clear the remainder.
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1: Are you in route, sir?
2: Yeah, we're just passing Jefferson Mike 4 drive now.
1: You're hearing clear. Thank you.
2: Okay.

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1: Police is inquiring if they can read the river.
0: That's correct. Once all the FYI is cleared, we're going to have our wind service. Our police is cleared.
1: Okay. Next, one second.

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0: 753, clear the hospital and we're turning back to Washington.
1: Was it 152?
2: All
0: right, go ahead.
2: I'm
0: yours. 3 hour IDR, 150.
2: Sound direct. You got a Dominator, man. I'll switch to Charlie.
0: Okay,
2: Charlie,
0: you're Dominator, 150.

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0: Clear the hospital officer and transfer. I'll never want to read it.
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0: Position Tanker 8 on Washington County, still on scene as it ain't clear.
1: They're still on scene, along with 872 and myself.
0: Right, 5-2, 2.

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0: Also, D-markerberg. We had approximately 6,500 markers fully involved. The barn is still actively burning at this time. I love the homeowner keeping in check. He can call back if it needed. Please be advised. You're going to have to call later on to be a control barn.
1: Okay.
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0: He's on the scene. 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
0: Eight 7 0
1: can you start an engine for entry? What show was that?

0: Houston, Roger, engine 3.
1: Yeah.
0: You need to contact with the patient. Yeah, we still have one line.
1: Not yet. We're trying to get into the apartment now.
0: Okay, we have a phone number for a possible brother that might have a key if you need that.
1: Nope, we just got in. Thank you.
0: All right, West Coast, that 537.

0: Hello, this is Washington.
1: Seven five two.
0: Clear, there is 21 Alpha Trauma patient. They're decompressing the field. May you please give me about 10 minutes?
1: Washington, 531.

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Francis 113 responding to 3555.

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0: Go ahead and block forward for the airboss direction. There's a little bit of debris and oil on the road here. Copy, block forward for the airboss direction.

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0: We have two vehicle running collision. One patient for checkup. We know vehicles in the roadway. We have the southbound lane of Sierra Fox Pike shut down at the moment. If you have any fire, please, that'd be great.
1: Roshan, copy 601.

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1: Stand by. 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

0: 5517 Marin route. 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
1: Okay, we don't necessarily need them back, right? 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
0: Yeah, that's right, they're en route.
1: Never mind, I see them.

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55 East Washington Street, Elizabeth Court Apartments, Apartment 210, traumatic injury, Station 754, respond, ambulance PS1 707.

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0: 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Can you get HPD out here? We're trying to figure out who we're being called for.
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0: is on line. This is Julian. Just taking a call.
1: Hey, it's Paramedic 29. I'm out with a 58-year-old male from work. Two complaints going to be extreme weakness today. It's been progressively getting worse over the past couple of weeks. Does have a history of Hodgkin's lymphoma. He's been in remission for years. However, he's had about 40 pounds of weight loss in the last month. His heart rate is 83/99%. Blood pressure is 146/86. Glucose is 97. Probably thought Nicotine for a STEMI. He does also have some shortness of breath, with weakness being his main complaint. I have an ETA of about 5 minutes actually.
0: Seven on arrival, man. Clear to my channel.
1: Yeah, clear to my channel.

Okay, we are MSC out of Frederick. That was a metal subject, 270 northbound, north of the scale house. They're requesting you guys to start EMS. They are on the scene.

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0: 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T5, she can hear you outside. She said it's okay to take the AC unit out.
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55 East Washington Street, Elizabeth Court Apartments, to the rear, fall. 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

0: Flashing Angel 5. 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Caller was unable to get an exact address. He advised he saw smoke coming out from under a door. He went to go check with the homeowners. He made contact with two individuals there. They said everything is okay, everything was under control, they didn't need any help.
1: Okay, we're on scene, we'll be on the bus, okay?
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0: 7-5-3. Do you guys have a description? I have a bent up bicycle on the street parking lot with no one on it.
1: Well, the advisors, they were at the chief channel. 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Wasn't able to see the plate. Female driver. 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
0: Okay, we'll go investigate.
1: What's your name on the scene? 1431.
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0: caution to units responding to Potomac River. Caller was not on scene. They were driving across the Potomac River Bridge, advised they saw a subject floating in the water by themselves, not sure if they were face up or face down. Caller left the area, not able to get what three words.
1: Washington, D.C. on today advised that they were above or below the bridge.

0: 2, 1 set on 4.
1: They should be just southbound of the bridge.
0: Copy, southbound of the bridge. Jackson Rescue Engine 3 from G1.

0: so it says that was closet, was breathe test.
1: Yeah, I have some.
2: Your route of travel, come up River Road and get eyes on the river down the bridge.
1: Copy, you want me to go out? Come up River Road.
2: Male floating on the river. Male of their description.

301, in Jefferson Boat 7, to the boat ramp on Prentice Street. All of their boats stayed in the parking lot at Shepherd University.

0: Buff unit. Johnson Rescue Unit 3 on the scene, 1501.
1: 1812, Chief 1.
2: Good.
1: On the bridge, I see nothing south. They have a male on the island. Chief Station, there's nothing else in the river.
0: Oh, yeah, I'm a 1501.

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1: Luke 2001 and Luke 7, Jefferson Luke 7 at Princess Street program.
0: Princess Street program. Washington, do you say if you're off showing another call?
2: ET40, what was your message?
0: Did you get a safety off showing the river call?
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1: Utility 144.
0: You can add me to it. 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
3: We just feel it. It's that much.

0: plan to see it on the street that went.
1: Could you repeat?
0: 19 on scene for the three boat ramp.
1: 19 on scene at the boat ramp 1505. 19-2, stage in the parking lot. There, off Princess Street, Shepherd University parking lot.
0: Got it.
1: Utility one that you want. Go ahead. Do you want us to go down the tow path and see if we can get a visual? And do you have any victim information as far as what they look like? Colors are right.
2: No victim information. I've got Jefferson Boat 7 running River Road on the West Virginia side trying to get a visual. We have nothing here from the boat ramp all the way down to where we can visualize River Road.
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0: At this time, you are not getting a boat out of Jefferson 90. Your wish is with us. Correction, Berkeley.
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0: 2SKL, this is back to investigation. Now I'd like to hold boat 2001, boat 2011, Jefferson boat 7, Jefferson medic 11, bear 9, Jefferson rescue engine 3, and utility 1. You can place the rescue unit in service.
1: Copy, Jefferson 2, Washington cop is reduced to investigation 1510.
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0: 254 Mealy Parkway. 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
1: Yeah, downriver. 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Copy, nothing found. 20 of 1's launching. They're going to go upstream a little bit. Check the drift piles. Mm-hmm. 5-3.

0: 21 to command. Southeastbound, upriver, returning.
1: Copy, nothing, upriver, returning, upriver.

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0: Aerosmith 73,
1: turn the road down, returning 1525.

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Justine. 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
0: 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First boat check the sounding in the residence.
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0: 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Nothing found. We'll talk it up to good and dead. 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
2: Well, I'm trying to get a hold of the medic that's on the residence. We're getting ready to be in the route. 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
2: We got a flood in the front here where the cop's going to come out and all. 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
1: Yeah, we're good here. 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
1: That's right, 1338.

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1: Just be advised, you might want to start HP. You have a disabled vehicle in the middle of the intersection at Maryland Ave and West Howard Street.
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0: positioning him as 1811.
1: Engine
0: 26-2-4-4. Okay, 1811. HPD is on the scene. They are advising female driver, entrapment in the vehicle, possible head injury, also possible broken arm.
1: Proceed, you're confirming
0: entrapment. Breach, you have correct, 1608.

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1: Hey, Jet 11, it looks like it's in the PNC thing parking lot. This is 2060 Washington. I'm on scene. I got one road over on its roof. Looks like MSP is inside.
0: Shooting on scene, one vehicle, one roof, MSP inside, 1610.

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1: MS 1811, command 1611.

0: Charlie, just 160 to West Kansas City. What's your location?
1: 11 at Governor Lane.
0: I copy.
1: You still need it? I'm assuming.
0: That's correct. You can have the single lock hidden trap.
1: All right, very well.

0: 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Can I get a talk group?
1: Battery, tank one off, 1612.
0: Watching for command. Single vehicle, single occupant, confirming entrapment.
1: Analyzing single vehicle, single occupant, confirming entrapment, 1613.

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0: Station's been extricated.
1: Command, I think the station has been extricated. 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
0: 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I'm in service.
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0: Washington from Jeep 1, property damage, Jeep 1, yes, I'm in service.
1: Washington copies Jeep 1, advising property damage only. Remaining units can go into 1624. Thank you.

0: 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I got the fire, please come.
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0: Okay, then place me in bed.
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0: Washington County Prevention 2, arriving on scene. Normal conditions, two sides, 2.5-story mobile family duplex. We'll be out investigating.
1: Engine 2 will show you on the scene, out investigating. 2.5-story duplex, nothing evident, 1634.
0: Engine 2 to truck 4, are you coming up search or off of Locust?

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0: Sorry.

0: Command from Engine 2, officer. We're investigating water leaking in from the exterior through a cabinet onto the stove. We're attempting to isolate it.
1: Okay. 85, Devonshire Road. Fire's down. Engine 4 respond, PS1, 1630.
2: Between the cutover and the creek. What is the cutover?

0: Aforementioned two officers. We're able to isolate the show. We unplugged it. We cannot gain access to the breaker panel. Recommending they call him some service.
1: Washington 340th Avenue. Show's been isolated. He has no service. Thank you for your mail.
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0: 1642.

0: 911C, we have one truck over. 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
1: 491 on the scene. You're out, Miss Kane, 64 State.

0: 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No hazards are available.
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0: 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Matter 49 is evaluated. Pull the rescue engine, the rescue squad, and the medic for 49 through.
1: Washington copies, medic 49-1's out evaluating patient holding with the rescue squad 4, rescue engine 2, remaining units being in service, 1645.
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0: Reservoir, Washington. We have an odor of asphalt tar. Your random meter in the sewer. Normal readings. Told him to call back if it gets worse for real.
1: Roger, you're able to 1356.

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1: Good.
0: We just received another call in reference to the gas odor that was on South Walnut. Now it's saying South Pearl Spring Street. Would you like for us to dispatch that out again?
1: Yeah, we're going to check it, please.
0: Okay.

0: 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Can you contact Columbia Gas and see if they can just come through this area of Prospect and Walnut?
1: Roger, copy. 74.

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0: Engine 2 is going to handle 670 Oakland Avenue. You can show me a route the electrical exit at 437 Ridge.
1: So you're responding 1708.

0: in your Florida Tank 3. Tank 3. We've been running editor calls on Walnut and Prospect now. It smells like an asphalt or tar type thing. Maybe a train went through not burning correctly. And the rain's keeping it low, so it seems like meter's been fine. Okay. I copied your request for Toby again to have them run through. That's fine as well. To get any additional okay, I'll check the sewer down on Walnut. That was normal rings there. Washington County engine board there, the same smell.
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0: Washington, 3 3 7 3. 3 2 0 in the apartment. Normal conditions, side Alpha Bravo. I'll be establishing Washington Guard Command in the investigative mode. I'll be out for 360.
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0: 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Engine 3, I copy your report. Do you have any further?
1: Battalion 2-3, I want to see you sign off at 1726.
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0: question is responding. Please update the address. It's going to be 1226B West Washington Street. The patient should be out of the seizure now and breathing. Also, CAD recommended the two different ambulances because of the replacement one from 26 to the total dispatch. Your discretion if you want the two ambulances still responding.
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